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says, oh, wrong number, sorry to waste your time. And I think to myself, why now? 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

0: It was during the North African campaign of World War II, and a bunch of soldier boys had been on a long hike. They arrived late one afternoon in a little town called Casino. The next morning being Sunday, several of the boys went to church. A sergeant commanded the boys in church, and after the chaplain had read the prayer, the text was taken up next. Those of the boys who had a prayer book took them out. But this one soldier only had a deck of cards, and so he spread them out. The sergeant saw the cards and said, "Soldier, put away those cards." After the services were over, the soldier was taken prisoner and brought before the provost marshal. The marshal said, "Sergeant, why have you brought this man here?" "For playing cards in church, sir." "And what have you to say for yourself, son?" "Much, sir," replied the soldier. The marshal said, "Well, I hope so. For if not, I shall punish you more than any man was ever punished." The soldier said, "Sir, I've been on the march for about 6 days. I had neither Bible nor prayer book, but I hope to satisfy you, sir, with the purity of my intentions." And with that, the boy started his story. You see, sir, when I look at the ace, it reminds me that there is but one God. And the deuce reminds me that the Bible is divided into two parts, the Old and the New Testament. And when I see the tray, I think of the Father, the Son, and the Holy Ghost. And when I see the four, I think of the four evangelists who preached the gospel. It was Matthew, Mark, Luke, and John. And when I see the five, it reminds me of the five wise virgins who trimmed their lamps. There were 10 of them. 5 were wise and were saved. 5 were foolish and were shut out. And when I see the 6, it reminds me that in 6 days, God made this great heaven and earth. And when I see the 7, it reminds me that on the 7th day, God rested from his great work. When I see the 8, I think of the 8 righteous persons God saved when he destroyed this earth. There was Noah, his wife, their 3 sons, and their wives. And when I see the 9, I think of the lepers our Savior cleansed. And 9 out of the 10 didn't even thank him. When I see the 10, I think of the 10 commandments that God handed down to Moses on a table of stone. When I see the king, it reminds me that there is but one king of heaven, God Almighty. And when I see the queen, I think of the Blessed Virgin Mary, queen of heaven. And the jack, or knave, is the devil. When I count the number of spots on a deck of cards, I find 365, the number of days in a year. There's 52 cards, the number of weeks in a year. There are 4 suits, the number of weeks in a month. There's 12 picture cards, the number of months in a year. There's 13 tricks, the number of weeks in a quarter. So you see, sir, my deck of cards serves me as a Bible, an almanac, and a prayer book. And friends, this story's true. I know, because I knew that soldier.
1: Country music like it ought to be. 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

with you. If Jesus came to your house to spend a day or two, if he came unexpectedly, I wonder what you'd do. When you saw him coming, would you meet him at the door with arms outstretched in welcome to your heavenly visitor? Or would you need to change some things before you let him in, like burn some magazines and maybe put the Bible where they've been? Could you let Jesus walk right in, or would you rush about to hide your worldly music and put some hymn books out? Oh, I know that you'd give your nicest room to such an honored guest, and all the food that you would serve to him would be the very best. And you'd keep assuring him that you were glad to have him there, and serving him in your home was joy beyond compare. But would your family conversation keep up its normal pace? Would you find it hard each meal to say a table grace? Would you be glad to have him meet your very closest friends? Or would you hope they stayed away until his visit ends? Would you take him with you everywhere that you'd plan to go? Or maybe change your plans for just a day or so? Would you be glad to have him stay forever on and on? Or would you sigh with great relief when finally he had gone? You know, it might be interesting to know the things you'd do if Jesus came in person to spend some time with you.

If you think there's any way that I can try to repay for all the wonderful things that I've taken from you. And maybe then, Lord, yes, maybe I can show someone else all that I've been through myself.

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I dreamed I was walking along the beach with the Lord, and across the sky flashed scenes from my life. For each scene, I noticed two sets of footprints in the sand. One set belonged to me, and the other to the Lord. When the last scene of my life flashed before us, I looked back at the footprints in the sand, and I noticed that many times along the path of life, there was only one set of footprints. I also noticed that it happened at the very lowest and saddest times in my life.

Lord, you said that once I decided to follow you, you would walk with me all the way. But I've noticed that during the most troublesome times in my life, there's only one set of footprints. I don't understand why in times when I needed you most, you should leave me. And the Lord replied, My precious, precious child, I love you, and I would never, never leave you during your times of trial and suffering. When you saw only one set of footprints in the sand, it was then that I was carrying you.

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0: Kenny Rogers and Dolly Parton with Islands in the Stream right here on the Real Radio 971. Good morning and welcome to Country Sunday Mornings with Kristen. Now, I know I wasn't here yesterday, but, you know, the weather was very questionable and I called my, my programs manager and told him because the last time when the Ditwa cyclone hit, I came to work in the morning and it was like kind of flooding, you know, through the paddy fields. There was a little water on the road, but I was like, you know, it'll go away, you know, by the time I get home. And by the time I got home, it hasn't gone away. It has only increased and I had to take shelter at my uncle's place. And yeah, I couldn't go home for 2 days and all the while I still came to work. So yesterday I was also, worried whether I'll be, you know, stuck outside the house. So I was worried, but yesterday the weather cleared up and I immediately called and I told him, hey, I'm coming to work tomorrow. So I am here today and it's been a, you know, I feel like it's been quite the eventful morning today. And I had a guy stop me at a traffic light and he was like, you know, asking me to roll down my window. And I was like, why are you trying to talk to me? I'm trying to get to work. And he's like, you have a flat tire. And I came to work, I parked my car, and yes, I do have a flat tire. And now I don't know what to do because I'm not sure whether there are any tire repair shops around. So I'm going to have to talk to someone and figure out what I am going to do about it. And as for the weather, I feel like today's weather is kind of on the fence because mostly it's overcast, but I see like the sun is just trying so hard to shine and being like, hey, we'll make a at least somewhat of a sunny Sunday for you guys. But the clouds are like, nope, not gonna happen. So, you know, like I said, it's very much on the fence. It could rain. It could turn out to be sunny later during the day, but we'll never know. But if there's a, you know, something that you guys need to know weather-wise, I'll surely update you guys on it. And you can be a part of the show. And that is by going on to our Facebook page, which is the Real Radio 971 Facebook page, and leave a comment on our post. Send out your dedications. 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So be a part of the show, you know, send in your dedications and your requests and anything else that you have in mind to say on a Sunday, on a Country Sunday. And with that, we'll get this show on the road. You're tuning into Country Sunday Mornings with yours truly, Kristen. I'm going to be here until 9:30 a.m. playing you guys the best of the golden country classics right here on the Real Radio 971.
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0: Lynn Anderson with Rose Garden playing right here on Country Sunday Mornings on the Rio Radio. I was just tuning into that song and I was like, this is the kind of song that is very fitting for today in age, you know. I beg your pardon, I never promised you a rose garden, you know. Relationships be like that, you know. You go to the highs and the lows and everybody starts complaining and one could go, hey, I beg your pardon, I never promised you a rose garden. Mm-hmm. I love that song, Lynn Anderson, right here on the Real Radio. And with that, it's time for me to get into some of the comments that you guys have left on our Facebook page. We have Matilda Peter. Again, this is in no particular order. Usually I do have an order because I filter them from the newest to the oldest or the oldest to the newest. But again, you know, just like last week, my filtration system seems to have vanished into thin air. I do not know why. So this is, again, in no particular order. So we have Matilda Peter saying, good morning, and sending out dedications to her loving family, Roshan, Talita, Roshni, Brian, and is that everyone? Let me check. Yes, that is everyone, and that is her entire family. Thank you so much, Matilda, for tuning in. We also have Philomena Fernando saying good morning as well. We also have Elvis Kumar saying good morning. Have a blessed Sunday, Elvis Gourmet from Kandana. Thank you, Elvis, for being a part of the show. We also have Scarlett Shockman saying, hello, Kristen, a very good morning to you and your lovely listeners. Aw, thank you. And she's saying that she's enjoying the fabulous music and my company. And she's saying, keep up the great work. Sending love and hugs from Scarlett Shockman all the way from the land down under, from Melbourne. Thank you so much, Scarlett, for that message. We also have Jetty Fitch wishing everyone a blessed Sunday and sending out, good morning thoughts and a blessing prayers for a very questionable Sunday with questionable weather, and that is Jedi and Doris Fitch. And we also have Ramanarayanan wishing a great day for everyone who's tuning in. We have Damayanti Kumar also saying good morning and sending everyone wishes for a blessed Sunday. We have Sharif Dean, Zakhmi Dean, sending again well wishes and blessings for an amazing Sunday, and also wishing everyone a very good morning. And who else do we have out here? Oh, wow. You guys have been on this comment section. We also have Garudi Gunavardhana saying good morning and sending out her dedications to Lal, Dinanta and Sachin Gunavardhana as well. So if you are like any of these lovely people, you know what to do. Head on to the Real Radio Facebook page, which is titled as Real Radio 971, and leave a comment there. Send out your dedications, send out your well wishes. If you have a request for a country song, post them there as well. Or you can always get in touch with me by dialing 011-230-2603. And with that, we have RB Stone with Head Over Heels and also Sammy Kershaw with Chevy Van up next, right here on the Rear Radio. 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

Sap with Pure Love playing right here on the Real Radio 971. You're tuning into Country Sunday Mornings with Kristen. I'm going to be here in the studio until 9:30 a.m. playing you guys the best of the golden classics right here on the Real Radio. Now, earlier during the show, I talked about the weather today, right? And, you know, to say the least, the entire month of May, you know, we are slowly coming towards the end of the month. We have about 6 more days to go until the end of the month, and the entire month has been very questionable. And you guys might not know that these could potentially be the effects of the El Nino. El Nino is a, you know, a drought pattern that happens because the Pacific Ocean temperatures become higher. Now, it says in 2026, it'll be a super El Nino, which is projected to be the strongest in 150 years. Now, El Nino is a natural climate pattern where the central and the eastern Pacific Oceans becomes warmer than usual. That means, it just, the sea level, the temperature of the seas rises up, and that extra ocean heat changes the weather worldwide, often causing, I'll let you know what it causes, stronger heat waves, heavy rains and floods in some regions, droughts in others, crop failures, stronger storms, and warmer global temperatures. Now, if you run through the entire month of May, you can literally see these are all the effects that we've been facing, because towards the the beginning of the May, it was very, very hot. And then the rain started. And now it's just keep continuing. So, and this is predicted to be the super El Nino. And it is an unofficial term for an extremely strong El Nino, which is when the Pacific temperatures rises more than 2 degrees Celsius above the normal. And they're also saying a recent forecast from

NOAA and European climate models show there's an 82% chance of El Nino develops by the mid of 2026, which is, you know, right about now, towards the next month, you know, that is the 6 month mark. And they also predict some models could be very strong by the late 2026 or early 2027. And it also says ocean temperatures are warming unusually fast beneath the Pacific surface. Now, this is the situation that we're, the reason why that we are, you know, experiencing all of these weird climate, you know, weather things. I don't even know what to call it. It's very unpredictable weather. I mean, usually you could call it unpredictable weather, but I think, you know, how it goes is like, I've heard my mom talk about this a lot. It's like Bakmaha Akunu, which means April supposed to be the month where it rains and, you know, it thunderstorms and lightning. And then May supposed to be the windy month, you know, because I can remember them talking about how Vesak is in May and how it's like all windy, but much less rain. So, you know, it has not been what it was so far. So, yeah, I don't know. I don't know what's going on in the world. I don't know what's happening to the earth, because a couple of weeks ago, I was really updating you guys about all the good things that's happening to the earth, the ozone layer repairing itself. And there was a hole somewhere around Arctic atmosphere that is also repairing itself. So I don't know. And also, I have another story that could potentially be, or not, because I do not wish that upon anybody, that could potentially turn into like a, if you guys have seen the movie The Day After Tomorrow or 2012, if you guys have watched those movies, there might be concerns for such levels in the world, because there's apparently a glacier that is going to break off from the Arctic. And I will talk about that later during the show. And before I move on to more music on this end, before we move on to the next hour of the show as well, because the time for you right now is 7:54 a.m. I have to remind you guys how you can have us on 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charge. So you can have all your golden classics in one app on the go all the time. And also be a part of the show. You know, head on to the Real Radio Facebook page 971 and leave your comments there, leave your dedications, your well wishes there. And if you are not in the mood to head on to Facebook, you can simply give me a call on 0112-302-603. And with that, we are moving on to a tune by Anne Murray that is called You Are My Sunshine. It's a classic, you know. You are my sunshine. Where is my sunshine? I need my sunshine today. Hopefully we'll get it soon, right? Let's send out good thoughts.

0: Alison Krauss and Union Station taking you guys on to the next hour of the show. Checking your time right now, it's 8:01 a.m. Good morning.
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God's plan right here on the Real Radio 971. Welcome back to the second hour of the show, and it's time for me to get to some of the comments that you guys have left on our Facebook page. We have Bernie Gurugay wishing everyone a very good morning. We have Nihal Arsakularatna wishing everyone a good morning as well. And he's saying that he's enjoying the fabulous music and want to dedicate a song to Nihal, Nirmali, Shinali, Ashan, Tanya and Felix. And we also have, who else do we have here? Okay, we have Jato Melder saying, good morning, Kristen. Greetings going out to you and your family. Dedications from Joe, Ajanta, Trinity, Ralston, and Omar to Jude, Priyangani, Althea, and Kirkston. I am noticing a new name, Ralston. Okay, a new addition to the list. Thank you so much, Jato. And he's also saying, appreciate if you could play a song by Lefty Frizzle or Webb Pierce for us. Missed your program yesterday. Oh, thank you so much. I mean, should I say thank you to that? I mean, I missed coming to the show as well because really, Saturday Total Access, I enjoy so much because I love, love, love my throwback music. And Jato, your song will be up next. We got Webb Pierce with There Stands the Glass up next on the playlist. We also have, who else do we have on our comment section? Rosemary Shockman. Yes, Rosemary Shockman is saying, good morning. Please dedicate a song for Randy, Pat Mary, Jonathan, Delaney, and grandkids, Aaron, Dillian, Riley, and Jaden. Thanks. Take care. Stay safe. Thank you, Rosemary, for that message. Who else do we have here? We have Pamela Rogers saying, good morning. Dedications going out to her sons, Roshan, Charles, and daughter-in-law, Priya, and grandkids, Pranisha and Ranisha in Abu Dhabi, and her husband from Jah Allah as well. Who else? Like I said, this comment filtration system has gone, vanished into thin air, and I'm, you know, have to rely on my memory to see whether I have read your comments or not. And, you know, if I happen to read your comment twice, apologies for that. And I'm trying my best to make sure that I didn't miss anyone. I think Judy Costa, I'm not sure whether I read out her comment, but you know what, I'm gonna read it anyway. We have Judy Costa wishing everyone a blessed Sunday, sending out dedications to Stefan, Jackie, Christina, Princess Rachel, Jason, Kiara, and baby Rihanna as well. So if you want to be a part of the show, just like all of these lovely people, all you got to do is head on out to the Real Radio Facebook page, which is titled Real Radio 971, and leave a comment there. Be a part of the show, send out your dedications. If you're like Jato, if you have a country song request in mind, you can post them there as well. And with that, we are moving on to that requested song. This is Webb Pierce with There Stands the Glass right here on the Real Radio. 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

A little bit of Garth Brooks right here on Country Sundays. You're tuning into Country Sunday Mornings with Kristen on the Real Radio 971. Now, I saw this funny social media post because, you know, these days amongst kids, and I think especially among Gen Zs, and it's like I can feel myself, you know, sort of morphing that same language to myself, which I don't know whether I am loving it or not, is the usage of the term bro. You know, you just, it's almost like calling someone, I don't even know, it's like a bro is like shortened for brother, but now the term bro is like for everybody. And this mom made a made a social media post saying, no one prepares for the day where your kids calling you mama to mommy to mom to bro. And it's just really funny. And I do find myself, well, I don't think I haven't called my mother bro yet, but I think I did call my dad bro the other day. Yes. And he was fine with it. You know, I think if he can feel young in even like, you know, linguistic terms, he would love that. But yeah, I found myself calling my dad bro and I was like, what am I saying? Anyways, but you know, it's all fun. And yeah, it's just how language is sort of, you know, translates from generation to generation. And, you know, when you're in the vicinity of a lot of people who are of the same generation, there is, you know, no wonder that you're getting caught up to their terms and their lingo as well. So that is what's happening. And I think a lot of people at my office is pretty much the same as well. Even my sister be calling her interns bro as well. So, but it, like I said, you know, it's in a professional manner. You know, there is a little restraint there, but it's all with good intention and fun and with all the respect as well. It does not mean any disrespect whatsoever. And I also have to mention that I got a lovely call from Malcolm, and he is saying that he wants to dedicate this next song for his mom, who actually unfortunately passed away in 1995. And this is Malcolm and Monica dedicating Medals for Mothers by Rhonda Vincent for their mom. So Malcolm, if you're tuning in right now, I hope you enjoy the song, and I'm wishing, I don't know what to wish, you know, I hope your mom is in heaven smiling at you, maybe even listening to this tune, and you know, just all smiles and sending out all the good thoughts and the good blessings for you and your family. So this is Rhonda Vincent, Medals for Mothers. Enjoy. You're tuning into Country Sunday Mornings with Kristen right here on the Real Radio 971.

What meaningful words behind that song? That is Brother Jukebox playing right here on the Real Radio 971. Now, you know, earlier during the show, I told you guys, you know, all the while I touched on the El Nino, the super El Nino because of the weather that we are currently facing. I also told you guys about a possible Day After Tomorrow movie-esque type of situation that could happen in the future. Now, this is all because there's a glacier in Antarctica that is nicknamed the Doomsday Glacier. Now, this is the Thwaites Glacier, and apparently the collapsing of this glacier will lead to a catastrophic event, but it's not going to be very instant and catastrophic, but it's going to be a slowly unfolding irreversible retreat. Now, because this Thwaites Glacier's protective ice shelf is fracturing apparently faster than ever. Now, they're saying a total collapse would raise the global sea levels by over 2 feet and could trigger the collapse of the entire West Antarctic ice sheet, adding up to 3 meters or 10 feet of water levels into the ocean, high rising oceans already.

0: They're also saying ice loss from the 20s is already responsible for about 4% of the global sea level rise. But they're saying by the year of 2067, the ice loss is projected to jump significantly, dumping over 190 gigatons of ice into the ocean per year. And I'm seeing the size of this glacier, and people are saying it's like approximately the size of Great Britain. And imagine that getting collapsed into the ocean. So it's happening, but like I said, it's not like an instant catastrophic thing that, you know, that you would see in Day After Tomorrow, the movie, where it's like instant and everything is just frozen and flooding, and you know how the movie goes, right? I don't need to explain you guys. So it's not going to be something like that, but to understand the exact speed of this collapse, there are organizations like the International Thwaites Glacier Collaboration who are actively using autonomous underwater vehicles and deep ice drilling just to keep track on, you know, where it could potentially lead, whether it'll happen by the year of 2067 or, you know, maybe longer than that or maybe earlier than that. So, you know, there are all of these organizations that's keeping an eye. And also I heard there was an asteroid that actually passed the Earth without hitting our atmosphere and actually landing somewhere on Earth. So they apparently kind of missed it. They only noticed it once it passed the orbit of the Earth. Now, they apparently say that it passed to the Earth as close as to most of our weather satellites are at the space. So, you know, in space, there are weather satellites, right? So that asteroid apparently came that close to Earth and sort of course corrected its path and, you know, went somewhere else. And apparently a couple of people who are in charge missed it. And yeah, they noticed it as it went, you know, course corrected itself, and they were like, "Ooh, that would have been something." Well, again, I don't know what is happening on Earth these days. I don't know, because like I said earlier during the show, it felt like for a while that we were really heading on to a good path. You know, maybe, I don't know, maybe it's because, you know, how they say you attract, you know, you like attracts like, right? So I feel like when you start focusing on the good, you feel like everything is good is happening in the world. But then I think the second you get caught in the wind of one bad thing, you know, it just goes on and on. I think that is what happened to me. And, you know, that is what. So, you know what? I'll promise you guys this. Next week, I'll come up with brand new things, all good things that's happening to Earth. How about that? Let's make a deal, because I think we need to focus our intentions on the good things. Therefore, the good things will come to us eventually. You know, I think that's a good deal. So let's make sure that we do that next week. But until then, we are moving on to more music right after this short commercial break. Up next, we got Mark Wills with I Do Cherish You playing right here on the Real Radio 971. Stay tuned.
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0: Eagles, Take It Easy, playing right here on Real Radio 971. You're tuning into Country Sunday Mornings. Now, you know there's one person who hasn't been taking things quite easy lately. So, earlier this week, the Cannes Film Festival happened and John Travolta showed up to it to promote his new movie that is called, Propeller One Way Night Coach. That is his movie. And he took every single person who saw him into, you know, like, he was the talking topic of the entire Cannes Film Festival, because mainly because of the way he was dressed. Because, you know, you've seen John Travolta, right? He's usually, you know, he shows up in a dapper suit with a tie and everything. But this time around, he showed up with a beret, you know, not really a tux, but a good enough suit and glasses on. And this is because John Travolta was at the Cannes Film Festival, not as an actor, but as a director. That is correct. So he also was presented with the honorary Cannes Palme d'Or award, which is equivalent to a lifetime achievement award. And you know, people were asking, you know, people were like, oh my god, this is a very, very new look, berets and glasses, what made you do this? So this is his response that he had to say, and I quote, I said, I'm a director this time. You're an actor. Play the part of a director. Look like an old school director, he has explained to CNN. And he also went on to say, so I looked up at pictures from the 20s, 30s, 40s, 50s and the 60s and the old school directors who wore berets and glasses, and I thought, that's what I'm doing. That's what I'm doing, an homage to being a director. So, you know, I'm going to play the part of being a director as an actor for this movie that is Propeller One Way Night Coach. And this is a movie that follows a young airplane enthusiast. My screen went black. There you go. It's following a young airplane enthusiast enthusiast named Jeff and his mother, who go on a one-way cross-country journey to Hollywood. Now, this is apparently based on his own 1997 children's novel of the same name. Now, John Travolta was present at the Cannes Film Festival with his daughter, Ella, who is actually playing a part of the movie. She's playing a flight attendant in this new film. So, you know, dad and daughter duo promoting this movie at Cannes, and also John Travolta, mind you, he's 72 years of age and he does not look 50 or older at all. Go and look up his new look, because I feel like, yes, you know, when you look at John Travolta now, he looks like a director for sure. You know, he has broken away from the dapper action figure actor, like the, you know, maybe Pulp Fiction with a little bit of dancing on Grease and all of that. He has broken away from that for sure. And he certainly looks like an old school director as well. So, you know, I'm excited to see this movie. Quite the title for a movie as well. Propeller One Way Night Coach. That is a mouthful to say for sure. But I hope it's John Travolta, so I don't expect anything less of amazing from him anyway. And with that, we are moving on to more music. And it's also the final couple of minutes of the show. So be a part of the show. Head on to our Facebook page, Real Radio 971. Leave a message and I will get into those in the next segment. And we have a Tonya Tucker with Delta Dawn right after this short commercial break. You're tuning into the Real Radio 971.
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1: That is correct. You're tuning into Country Sunday on Real Radio 971. Now, I combed through our comment section and I found out a couple of comments that I have forgotten to mention, or if not, you know, it does not appear in order like I mentioned to you guys throughout the show. So I combed through it and because I want to make sure that I, you know, read out all of your comments, because you guys are so lovely enough to leave a comment on our Facebook page. So I combed through twice, and this is the third time I'm combing through this. So we have Damayanti D. Alves saying, "Good morning, Kristen. I'm writing this to you for the first time." That is lovely, Damayanti. And she's also saying, "Beautiful music. I tune in every Sunday morning to listen to you. Thank you so much and God bless you." Well, God bless you too, Damayanti. And thank you so much for, you know, posting on the comment section for the first time. And I hope to see your name again next week on my comment section as well. Thank you so much. And we also have... Who else do we have here? We have Patricia Pereira wishing everyone a good morning and a blessed Sunday. She's enjoying the awesome music and the company. And she is sending out her dedications to Charles, Shiran, Sandra, Dinesh, Lucky, and her precious grandkids, Miji and Krishi. Thank you. Stay safe. Stay blessed. Thank you so much, Patricia Pereira, for that message. And we also have... last but not least, wait a minute, did I read out Gauri Gunawardhana's message? I'm not sure, but you know what, I'm gonna read it out again, or you know, if I haven't read it out already, I'm just gonna read it. And that is Gauri Gunawardhana sending out dedications to Lal, Dinanta, Sachin, Gunawardhana as well. And who else do we have here? We have the final comment, last but not least. Ronald Derrick is also wishing everyone a very good morning as well. And I am, you know, literally scrolling back and forth as I'm talking to you guys to make sure whether I'm seeing any new names, any new, you know, emojis and whatnot on the comment section. And as fast as my brain can process, I think that is all the comments we have for today. Apologies if I have, accidentally missed your message, and also apologies if I've read it twice today as well. And with that, the time has come for me to leave the studio for the day, because I'm just gonna go a couple of minutes early just to, you know, I would just want to make sure that tire is fixed, because otherwise I'll be stuck in the city for the day, because it's a Sunday and a lot of places are closed. I called a couple of places, they're nearby but they're closed, so I need to go figure that situation out. So wish me luck, and thank you guys so much for tuning in for the show today. I really appreciate you guys leaving all your comments on our Facebook page, and next week I am going to be there, hopefully, you know, because like I said, weather, we will never know what will weather bring us. So, you know, if you're going out and about, make sure you're all prepared. You know, if you're driving in the rain, please be sure to, you know, be very careful, drive very slowly, because roads can be very slippery. And if it's flooding, please do not drive in the flood, because it can, you know, if that water gets through your exhaust to your engine, it's going to be another full bill of mechanics replacing everything in your car as well. So be careful when driving in the rain, and be careful when walking in the rain as well, because traffic is going to be insane and people are, you know, they're just going to frazzle immediately when the rain starts coming down. So if you're walking, talking, driving, whatever it is that you're doing during the rain, please be careful, and you know, stay dry, I would say. And hopefully I'll catch you guys next week on Total Access Saturday mornings. Until then, this is Kristen signing out for the day, wishing you guys a very, very, very happy and a very blessed Sunday, and a very good week ahead as well. Apologies for that. So thank you guys so much, and this is Kristen signing off, and thanks again. Bye. I'll catch you guys soon.

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7: 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And for all you entrepreneurs wanting to exchange some business ideas, LinkedIn is the place you will find me. That being said, it's time to get into the groove of Country Sundays, country music with the country music fans. Coming up in the next couple of minutes, we got the likes of Billy Currington. That's right, folks. He is full of curry. Billy Currington. For you, Blake Shelton, Brad Paisley, Keith Urban, and Billy Ray Cyrus. Also on the list is Vince Gill, Amy Grant, Dolly Parton, Kenny Rogers, Miley Cyrus, to mention a few. So stick around as we take you down memory lane in a time capsule so fast your forgotten memories will come back at last.

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3: 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Coming up in the next couple of minutes, we got the likes of Shenando, Diamond and Rio, Lobo, Leanne Rimes, Alan Jackson, Shania Twain, Billy Ray Cyrus, Amy Grant, Trisha Yearwood, Dolly Parton, Kenny Rogers, Josh Turner, Vince Gill, and of course Garth Brooks. So stick around as we take you down memory lane in a time capsule so fast your forgotten memories will come back at last.

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2: 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And looks like it's that time of day where we feature yet another timeless classic. And this time around, we're talking about Garth Brooks and Trisha Yearwood. Released a super duper song titled Love Will Always Win way back in the early 2000s, of course, and on the limited series box set. 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
4: Welcome back to Country Sunday with Jason Knight, dishing out simply the most real country hits on the planet. Coming up in the next couple of minutes, we've got the likes of Brad Paisley, Carrie Underwood, Leanne Rimes, Alan Jackson, Shania Twain, Billy Ray, and Rascal Flatts. So stick around as we take you down memory lane in a time capsule so fast, your forgotten memories will come back at last.

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2: Right about now, we say hello and welcome to the show. Damian Dikuma in Colombo, Sri Lanka, joins us on Real Radio. Damian says hi, good afternoon, Jason.

Right about now, we say hello and welcome to the show. Judy Costa in Sri Lanka joins us on Real Radio. Judy says, good afternoon, Jason. Wishing you a blessed Sunday. Dedications to Stefan, Jackie, Christina, Princess Rachel, Jason, Kiara, and baby Rihanna.

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6: Welcome back to Country Sunday with Jason Knight, dishing out simply the most real country hits on the planet. And if you just tuned in, welcome to the show. Coming up in the next couple of minutes, we got the likes of Patti Smythe, Don Henley, Restless Heart, Tamara Walker, Leanne Rimes, Trisha Yearwood. So stick around as we take you down memory lane in a time capsule so fast your forgotten memories will come back at last. Right about now, we say hello and welcome to the show. Asanka Rodrigo joins us on Real Radio. Asanka says, "Hi JK, please play any song from the 80s to all secondhand audio 26 from Batramula. Thank you." Okay, Asanka, let's see what we can pull out for Country Sunday from the 80s and see whether you like this one. I need tea.

Right about now, we say hello and welcome to the show. Shahnaz Naleem from Nugegoda joins us on Real Radio. Shahnaz says, hi dear, good afternoon.

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3: Welcome back to Country Sunday with Jason Knight, dishing out simply the most real country hits on the planet. Ain't it so real and so nice when you know the music is just playing on, and there's hardly anybody saying anything or just yapping for no reason. You know, if you meet me off the airwaves, perhaps at a supermarket or a shopping mall, and, you know, we happen to bump into each other, I'm sure we can hit it off and have some casual chats about everything that's happening in the world. But hey, when we are on radio, or rather, when I am on radio, I make sure that there is more music and less talk. Why? Because if I was the listener, if I'm listening to music and I'm traveling somewhere, what I want to hear most of the time is just real good music, feel good music that's going to make me think better, act better, and be a better person. And that being said, let's get back into more music.

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4: Welcome back to Country Sunday with Jason Knight, taking it all the way till 3, dishing out simply the most real country hits on the planet. Coming up in the next couple of minutes, got the likes of Vince Gill, Susan McCain, Bellamy Brothers, and of course, Sammy Kershaw. So stick around as we take you down memory lane in a time capsule so fast, your forgotten memories will come back at last.

97.1 River Radio, sounds of late great dame Olivia Newton-John, feeling good on Real Radio. Coming up in the next couple of minutes, got the likes of Mary Duff, Billy Ray Cyrus, Sammy Kershaw, Charlie Daniels Band, Shania Twain, and so many more real artists from a real era. So stick around as we take you down memory lane in a time capsule so fast your forgotten memories will come back at last.

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2: 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Coming up in the next couple of minutes, we got the likes of Vince Gill, Mike Reed, Aaron Tippin, Taz, Sammy Kershaw, Billy Ray Cyrus, and Kenny Rogers. So stick around as we take you down memory lane in a time capsule so fast, your forgotten memories will come back at last.

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street light. And a vision filled his poor, poor heart with dread. For it was him lying drunk there in that gutter, clutching in his hand the letter that Johnny Walker

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0: Presenting a revolutionary opportunity for all Sri Lankan students to gain an international university experience of the highest standards.
1: This is what one of the students currently studying in Thailand has to say.
2: 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You can pursue studies in Thailand at cost-effective rates. And better yet, you only have to pay a fraction of the large amount of money you spend for visa and paperwork.

I was walking home from school on a cold winter day. Took a shortcut through the woods and I lost my way. It was getting late and I was scared and alone. But then a kind old man took my hand and led me home.

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0: Kirti, the song you did with Aya, it has gone viral.
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black cigarette. Start this day like all the rest. First thing every morning that I do is start missing you.

Sounds of Don Williams there, Some Broken Hearts Never Mend, right here on Country Sunday. It's right here on Real 97.1. And do keep it right here because we've got all your favorite country hits happening all the way till 6. Still to come this hour, it's going to be a bit of Keith Whitley, River Road, Charlie Pride, and Leanne Womack all coming up in the next few minutes. It's 20 minutes into hour 4. And continuing with more of your favorite country hits now, it's Anne Murray. Friends and Legends.

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And if you've just tuned in, a warm welcome to you. And we're going to continue now with Laurie Morgan and Nothing But a Heartache. 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

Music day by the Scottish country singer Isla Grant right here on Real Radio. And we've got shout outs for that track going out to Indy Woody. And if you do want to be a part of the show, 0212 302 603, that's the number to get in touch with me for all those dedications right here on Country Sunday on Real 97.1. And we're going to move on with more music now from the Bellamy Brothers, more of your favorite country hits. When I'm Away From You.

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0: 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Saddle up and ride with us.

Nobody loves you, me like you do right here on Real Radio. That was the sounds of Anne Murray and Kenny Loggins right here on Real Radio. And we got shout outs going out to Jeanette Slimmerman. Great to have you on the show. And we're going to continue now with more music from John Denver for Baby.

That's the sounds of Bobby Bear with Leaving on a Jet Plane, a song that was initially done back in 1967 by Peter, Paul and Mary, and covered so many times, sampled in so many different tracks, and Bobby Bear adding his version in 1970, and since then it's been covered by Glee cast John Denver in 1969, and also back in 1967 as well by Chad Mitchell Trio as well, and sampled in so many different tracks as well, so definitely resonating with the popularity among the track as well. It is 37 minutes into hour 5. Let's continue the music now with Tanya Tucker. We got shout outs for this track going out to Vindhya. This is Down to My Last Teardrop.

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was a home run when the game was tied, a pickup truck when I could drive, one pink line when Katie said I'm late.

Trace Adkins, All I Ask For Anymore, right here on Real Radio. This is the final few minutes of Country Sunday, but not to worry, we've got Sunday Love happening in a few minutes. We've got dedications going out to Michael, great to have you on the show. And also, in case I missed it, Janet Zimmerman, dedications to you as well. You wanted a dedication out to an Anne-Marie song earlier on, and also going out to Shakuntala as well. Continuing the music now, it's Donna Fargo, All That Keeps Me Alive.

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0: Tracy Chapman there with Fast Car right here on Real Radio 97.1. And we got shout outs for that track going out to Angie. Great to have you on the show. And continuing well with more music after this break, we've got Lionel Richie with Do It To Me. Keep it right here on Real for that. And if you want to be a part of the show, don't forget you can call me up on 011-202-603. And the time right now is 6:18.
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Sons of Anne Murray there with you and me right here on Sunday Love. This is Real 97.1. We got dedications for that track going out to Rohini Gunasekara, all the way from Canada. Great to have you locked down, Rohini. Unfortunately, we had a really bad line today, but glad I got the message through. And also, we got our next track going out to Sampat. This is a former boy band member who went solo. I'm talking about Robbie Williams. This is Angels.

0: Wet with Yesterday, a band that got inspired to choose their name, band name, from a Scottish song from back in 1982. We've got dedications for that track going out to Oshini, great to have you on the show, and also going out to Rivka from Sanjay. And don't forget, if you do want to be a part of the show, 0112-302-603, that's the number to get in touch with me. It's time for a quick break now. 7:16 is your time.
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7: 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The Beatles producer George Martin. But the music always lives.

Great stuff as always there from Michael Bolton, and that is To Love Somebody. Well, Michael Bolton has been going through quite a rough patch recently. He's had an aggressive brain cancer, but he was successfully operated a couple of years back, and since then he needs regular checkups. So lots of prayers and well wishes coming in from his fans for his recovery and his health. So let's wish him all the best. And we've got shout outs going out to Linal. Great to have you on the show. It is 32 minutes into hour of 7. Let's continue now with more music right here on Sunday Love. Captain Antenel, Do That To Me One More Time.

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0: Great stuff there by Billy Joel. That's a River of Dreams. And it turns out that he often remembers dreams with song ideas, and he often forgets to actually take note of them. But in this particular track, he did wake up in the middle of the night and he wanted to forget this particular track, but it just didn't go away. And it ended up being a huge hit for him. And we got shout outs for that track going out to Umeangani. And we're going to move into a quick break. On the other side, we've got Elvis Presley and The Wonder of You. Keep it right here on Real 97.1 at 7:44.
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of gold, and with that track, it's time for me to wrap things up on my edition of Sunday Love. Hope you enjoyed the show, and the music does continue all the way till midnight, so do keep it right here on Real 97.1. Thank you all for keeping me company, and I'm gonna leave you with something from Celine Dion. It's all coming back to me now.

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This is the end. 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